0: Money Man!
1: Meet Eddie, 23 years old. Fed up with life and the way things are going, he decides to rob a liquor store. But on his way in, he has a sudden change of heart, and suddenly, his conscience comes into play.

There you have it. Eminem featuring Dr. Dre. Guilty Conscience. Top of that set, Jerry Lee Lewis off of this latest release, Killer in Stereo. I've been twisting. Hello, Josephine. Man, that's a fantastic song. Love it, love it. Then, if we were cruising around San Francisco in 1971, we may, in fact, turn that dial to KFRC, where we'd be hearing Big Bad Bearded Bob Foster on the radio. He turned us on to the Bee Gees. They played How Can You Mend a Broken Heart. Then, a young Broadway performer here in, not here in Los Angeles, but out there in New York, comes from the Midwest, Kennedy Coggle. She has a new album, Just the Beginning, and from that we heard this lovely little medley of I'm Not That Girl and Defying Gravity, a little like folk medley of those Wicked songs. Nemesis after that with The Big, The Bad, The Bass, Onyx off of their brand new album. It all started in Brooklyn, Badia, and that brought us to Eminem and Dr. Dre. And if you're thinking, Bob, did you think twice about playing that? I did. And then I played it. Doot, doot, doot, doot. Yeah, I got so many things I want to tell you guys, but I can't. Because it's not signed, sealed, delivered, I'm yours. But as soon as it is, you know, that's why, oh, good way to then segue into social media. That's why you should be following me, gang, on Instagram. You can follow me on LinkedIn if you're a business person. I do. I'm on there. And Blue Sky. Blue Sky is a good one for WFMU fans. And also the Substack that I write. Every Friday, I write a new essay. What is it? It's Substack. Bob Barth writes at Substack.com. You can subscribe to it so that it's you just hit the little thing and you subscribe and it shows up in your email. And once a week, I write an essay. And if you don't want to read it, you can actually listen to it. I dictated it as well. But it's kind of a deeper thought on something industry related, arts related. So if you're interested in that, and then the second part of that newsletter is what's going on the show. So if you haven't heard about it yet, that might be the first place you're going to hear about it on Fridays in that newsletter. And then it also talks about other things that I got going on. So be sure to subscribe to that. And with that, let's move right along. It's a brand new one. I really enjoy it. This is Lucia and the Beat Boys.

I believe in God, but I hate when other people believe in God. Can you relate to that? Like, I love my God, but sometimes people know I'm a spiritual person. They'll come out of the shadows after the show like, I believe in God. I'm like, what? Get the fuck. What is this, a murder-suicide? Get back in your lift. I don't want to talk. But every comedian is an atheist. Almost every single comedian I know is an atheist. And I got to tell you, from where I'm standing, it looks so fucking cool. Atheism, the cigarette of beliefs. Just leaning on your motorcycle like, you think there's something going on here? Get real! It is the motorcycle of philosophy. It's just like, born alone, die alone, ride alone. It's like that. And religion is like the station wagon I got from my mom. Like, hang, bang, honk if you love Jesus. It's just not as cool. But I, personally, I'm so tired of comedians burning down a straw man, making fun of people who believe in God, being like, do you really think a talking snake gave a naked lady an apple? I'm like, come on, it's a metaphor, Ricky. Always true, sometimes really happen. Do you understand? Like, my God is not an old man in the sky. It's a metaphor for a mystery that absolutely transcends all categories of human thought, including being and non-being, but that's too many words for the back of a quarter. That's Joseph Campbell. I got all the best teachers later in life. Like, Barry Taylor, the road manager for AC/DC, said, God is the name of the blanket we put over the mystery to give it a shape. Shouldn't I have learned that in church? Why am I learning this from Barry Taylor, the road manager for AC/DC? But it doesn't matter. If you're an atheist or a theist, I actually think we're all kind of in the same boat. Really, I do. Some people think God created the universe. Some people think nothing created the universe, which is the funniest guess. And the nothing people make fun of the God people. They say God doesn't exist. I'm like, okay, maybe. But you know what definitely doesn't exist? Nothing. That's the defining characteristic of nothing, is that it doesn't exist. So what are we talking about? Either you think it's God, something you can't see, touch, taste, photograph, and science can't prove, or you think it's nothing, something you can't see, touch, taste, photograph, and science can't prove. But I think we can all agree, if nothing, if your nothing, sometimes spontaneously erupts into everything, that's a pretty goddamn magical fucking nothing, you guys. And ask the nothing people, what happens when you die? They'll tell you, nothing. You go into nothing. I'm like, you mean you merge back with your creator? That's heaven, bitch. So no one, no matter what you believe, you shouldn't be afraid to die. Because if you go into nothing, and one of the things nothing does is explode into everything, nothing isn't the end. It's just a pit stop on the way to a new beginning. Let's pray. Heavenly Father, you are in fact no thing.

There you have it. It's Cream. Cream with their classic White Room. What about that was special? Oh, I know. It's recently, we just remastered this year and phase corrected. Now, if you were to hold a gun to my head and ask me, what does that mean? I'm not 100% sure, but they corrected the phase. They remastered it. That's it. Off of the Wheels of Fire 1968 Super Deluxe Edition. There we have it. Top of that set, Lucia and the Best Boys off of her brand new album, Picking Petals. We heard Wolf Cry. Pete Holmes talking about God. Ariana Grande has a brand new album, Petal. We heard Hate, That I Made You Love Me. Jack White off of his latest Frozen Charlotte. G.O.D. and the Broken Ribs. Motley Crue with Rattlesnake Shake. Pink Martini featuring Ena Vasquez and the Miss America Katie Harmon Ebner. Look at that. Perfidia. And that was performed live in Edgefield, Oregon in 2021. Pink Martini is from there. Mr. Big has a 30th anniversary 2026 remaster of their album Hey Man. From it, we heard Going Where the Wind Blows. Sting, The Night Watch live at the Reich Museum. I believe that's how you say that. We heard, of course, Shape of My Heart, one of my favorites. Bobby Darin with Nature Boy, The Beatles, Being for the Benefit of Mr. Kite, and Cream. Folks, I had a wonderful evening as always. Please tune in next week. And as we like to say here on the show, was it good for you? This is K-Star. Have a great week, everybody.

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Now stay tuned for the soothing sounds of the robot DJ spinning the discs and pushing the bits until such time as the humans return. Damnation!

seems like nowadays people just don't like the hair that occurs naturally on their bodies. But, oh, by the way, we've got an exciting new talent. Get ready. Mr. Kid Dynamite.

You need to hop on the horn for a quick announcement. We have a shoe that was left behind at the hot dog roast. Men's size 7.5 tap shoe. The color is not important, but I would like to get this shoe out of the studio as quickly as possible because I personally have a bad relationship with tap. My father was a man of principles, and one of his principles was that you had to tap if you wanted to expect to eat dinner that night. So it was a strained relationship, and I don't like the reminder. I'll tell you what, first come, first serve. If you're looking for a new tap shoe, just swing on down, and we'll keep the music swinging at 7 o'clock.

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What is this? 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

Lullaby of Broadway, the hip parade and ballyhoo, the lullaby of Broadway, the rumble of a subway train, the rattle of the taxis, the daffodils who entertained at Angelo's and Maxie's. When a Broadway baby says goodnight, it's early in the morning, Manhattan.

of Broadway. The band begins to go to town and everyone goes crazy. 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

You are liable to find me anywhere in New York. It might be here when Greenwich Village comes to life, when the sound of music bounces through the night. Music with the feel of the village. Bold, nonconformist, undisciplined, happy, warm. A village party is not a planned affair. Just invite a few friends over. They'll invite a few friends. Their friends will invite a few more people. And by the time they get there, they can't get in. But everyone has a great time. They talk, they philosophize, they criticize. They play, they sing, they have fun, and they wear beards. A beard is a kind of a badge in Greenwich Village. Of course, the girls haven't taken it up yet, for which let's be grateful. And I am reasonably sure the fellows in the village are grateful, too. But there must be some advantage in wearing a beard. I suppose you can wear a shirt an extra day or two.

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0: I don't suggest for a moment that you consider your listeners to be mentally inferior or uneducated.
1: I knew you were more than you looked.
2: And you... I didn't think that you could...
1: Why do you stay here?
2: It's home. My father likes it here. This is where he wants to die.
1: Will he ever? He seems indestructible.
2: You hate him. Yet you're like him in most ways.
1: If you believe that, how could you be with me like this?
2: Because you're a beautiful animal. And I'm weak. And I want you. Badly, I want you.
1: What's weak about wanting? Everybody wants. That's what makes things run. Your father, he wants revenge. You want men.
2: And you, what do you want?
1: Everything, or as much as I can get. Right now, you're first on my list, and I always try to be top.

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1: 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You're...
0: Whatever you want. Your cup to fill. 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
1: So much of you. So damn awful much.
0: Don't talk it. Do it.

0: Chief, if I were surrounded by six or eight of these things, would I stand a chance with them?
1: Well, there's no problem. If you had a gun, shoot them in the head. That's a sure way to kill them. If you don't, get yourself a club or a torch. Beat them or burn them. They go up pretty easy.
0: Are they slow-moving, Chief?
1: Yeah, they're dead. They're all messed up.

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2: I'm fine, Uncle Dale. 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
1: Kelton, I imagine out on patrol there's a lot of weird things that happen, and I'm sure you have a story to tell us.
2: I sure do. 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
1: Why?
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1: Yeah. One more time.
0: I'll try my best. Let me take a rest if you want to.
2: That sounded all right in here, fellas. How about you?
3: Sounded all right to me. I don't think you can help that.
4: No, I can't do any better than that.
2: Okay, let's go on to the next one.
4: Sure.

0: 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This is the eerie, ghastly, sinister sound of giant vampire bats in flight, summoned from the caves of perpetual night to destroy, to kill, to avenge.
1: Universal presents a tale of the supernatural, Kiss of the Vampire.
2: You know what a vampire is?
3: Yes. I've heard of vampire bats.
2: No, not bats. Human vampires. Beings who exist on the blood of other humans.
1: Kiss of the Vampire.
0: The spine-chilling drama of two young lovers trapped in a twilight world of terror, a world of unspeakable horror.
4: You've hypnotized her. 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Look at me, Marianne. For God's sake, look at me.
0: Learn the macabre secrets of a living dead.
1: Gasp at the screen's most terrifying climax. Kiss of the Vampire in color.

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1: Lieutenant.
0: No.
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1: They don't drink root beer, they don't drink root beer, they're very near ear, they're very near ear. 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

0: Now, Betty, your side?
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0: Well, then, Betty, I imagine your side is very pleased with Splash toothpaste.
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0: 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National Beer.
1: The Chesapeake Bay way of living goes good with the National Beer.
0: A light beer always leaves room for one more.
1: The Chesapeake Bay way of living goes good with the National Beer.
0: Stay with us for a while, and it won't be long before you find you've gone native.

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0: got no money. 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What does she do? 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I'm just trying to earn a living. You trying to earn a living? You can't even wear decent clothes. Bap, what you hit me for, man? Come here, Calvin. No, Lily, no. You gotta get that man. No, I don't wanna hurt nobody. Him. Remember the last
1: you
0: time?
1: You gotta get him, that man.
0: Okay, here he come. Mister, what's your name? Pop!
2: Here's my automatic. Use it, use it.
0: No, pop! It's just been a hold up. The boy shot a man on 83rd Street.

0: What a my baby, my baby, I'll be, why don't be baby, you're on about 3, oh, she's only 20, and I'm 21, what a my baby, love me.
1: What's the next case on the docket?
2: Well, the next case, Your Honor, is that of an Indian chief who wants a divorce.
1: Will the chief please take the witness stand? What's your name?
3: Me, Big Chief Standing Bull.
1: Big Chief Standing Bull. I know his sister.
2: Who's that?
1: Squatting Heifer. Now, Chief, why do you want a divorce?
3: Me, Big Chief Standing Bull, Maddie, Big Fat Squaw.
2: Mm-hmm.
1: Here, here. What are you trying to do? Dirty up the courtroom?
2: Your Honor, that means something in the Indian language.
1: Oh, yeah? Mm-hmm. That means the same thing in any language. Continue with the case.
3: When Indian plant corn, up come corn. When Indian plant wheat, up come wheat. But when Indian plant Indian and up come Chinaman, Indian want divorce.
1: Divorce granted. What's the next case?
2: Well, the next case, Your Honor, is a damage suit.
1: What's the complaint?
2: Well, the lady in this case claims that the defendant owns a jackass that wandered over her lawn and ruined her flowers.
1: Young man, it seems that you own a jackass that's a nuisance. What have you got to say?
4: Your Honor, can I help it if my ass wandered around?
1: Why don't you tie your ass up?
4: How would you like to have your ass tied up?
1: Another crack like that, and I'll fine you for contempt of court.
2: Your Honor, this lady is justified in her complaint.
1: Is that so?
2: Yes. I want you to put yourself in her place. You get up in the morning, you look out your window, and what do you see?
1: I don't know. What do I see?
2: You see that man's ass.
1: Young man, this is the dirtiest case I ever heard.
4: But, Your Honor, I have a complaint to make, too.
1: What is it?
4: 2 weeks ago, she got the can with paint and painted my eyes green.
5: Well, I wouldn't have done it if he hadn't have cut off my cat's tail.
1: Order in the court. So you cut off her cat's tail. What have you got to say about that?
4: Your Honor, this woman's cat prowled around all hours of the night. When I go to bed, I leave my window open for fresh air. While I'm sleeping, her cat climbs through the window, jumps on my bed, and wakes me up.
1: I see. The cat climbs through the window, jumps on your bed, and wakes you up.
4: That's right. Now, Your Honor, I ask you, how would you like to wake up in the morning and find this woman's pussy in your face?
1: What a beautiful sight. I mean, young lady, I find you guilty of tampering with this man's ass.
5: But, Judge, you can't do that to me.
1: Why not?
5: Because my poor little cat is dead.
1: Dead?
5: Yes.
1: What happened?
5: Yesterday, his jackass ran across my lawn, stepped on my cat, and killed it.
2: And, Your Honor, that's murder. As prosecuting attorney, I demand that the guilty party be punished.
1: You're right.
2: Well, what are you going to do?
1: I'm going to put his ass in the electric chair.

0: 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Honda's happening. Let it happen to you.
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0: this thing has been frozen in ice for 20 million years. 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
1: From the dawn of man comes Schluck. 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Then, Gone with the Wind.
2: 2001, A Space Odyssey.
1: Love Story.
2: The Godfather.
1: And now, Schluck! Schluck!
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0: this with your morning stash. I'll go get Wiley Twist with your morning stash. 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
1: We're going to play a hiding and finding game with the music. Now, this is what we do. 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Or they might be hidden low down on the floor. 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

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Or they may be low down, so that you have to pick them up off the floor. Listen. 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
0: Name is Connie Lingus.
2: What's his name?
0: Connie Lingus.
2: Connie Lingus. 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

Next, in Roger Powell's ballad, The Glowing Far Horizon, we see how a synthesizer, in this case the ARP 2600, blends with traditional instruments to create rich and flowing orchestral textures.

0: It was a drum.
1: Well, I think I want to say one thing right now. 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

0: Our evening began in Peter Sechelle's comfortable study in his New York townhouse, where the candlelight was just right, the hi-fi was in the background, and the wine was delicious.
1: What's the secret, Peter?
2: Naturally, I'll say it's the wine.
1: Mmm, it does go well with a chicken.
0: Delicious again, Peter.

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0: Rock over London, rock out Chicago, Pioneer Coach Lines. Getting there is half the fun.
1: Yeah, boy, get along there, Stanley. Let's go to that mountaintop. Yeah, yeah. Mule train. Yeah, come on, boy.

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0: Of course, we must not forget the Eiffel Tower. 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
1: Are you lonesome tonight?

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0: See for yourself how wild, how sensual Make Love really is.
1: You will be astounded, you will be aroused, you will be shocked, you will be involved. And whatever your age, you will ask, is today's youth rebellion all wrong? See and hear their side of today's explosive happening in The Wild Scene.

Light man, it's a psych out. See the pleasure lovers who live it like it is, where it's at. Make the scene with the rebels, the hippies who think that flower power rules over everything and everybody. Psych out. Dick Clark presents the hallucinatory world of the Flower Children as they parade up and down the streets of San Francisco's Haight-Ashbury district. Psych Out was filmed entirely on location in hippie heaven. 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Watch the psychedelic dropouts as they psych out, psych out, psych out. You'll listen to the sound of green with the seeds in the strawberry alarm clock. Taste a moment of madness when you experience a psych out. With Susan Strasberg and Dean Stockwell in psychedelic color from American International. 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Psych out.

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1: Does this music sound like the New World to you?

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I'll tell you what, we've played for bigger audiences, but we've never played for any greater audience. I'll guarantee you. Hang on, it's hot, ain't it? We'll fan it a little, and it's going to get cooler, I'll guarantee. Woo, that feels good. Do we have any John Wayne fans in here tonight? Huh? Peace, sister. Yeah. I'll tell you what. I want to take you to John Wayne's ranch right now for just a minute. Just give me time. We're going to take you to John Wayne's ranch where John's having a little party. And he's got some of his friends there, such as... he's got Porky Pig there with him. Oh, yes. Porky brought a couple other pigs with him, and they've been there just cooling it along with Elvis Presley, who is there, and Boris McDuck is there, and John Wayne is talking to Daffy Duck right now. Matter of fact, John is in the midst of trying to sing a song. John kind of likes country music. Right, John? Well, that's right, kid. All right, now, if you'd kick me off crying time, fellas, and key of G, Brother Kirby. Well, it's crying time again. You're gonna leave me, Daffy. But before you waddle that last mile, Duck, could you do me your impersonation of Mr. Bill Anderson? Certainly, Duke. Anything you play. 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That's a pretty thee. 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

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Thank you, John.

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And right now, let's have a nice hand for my pal EP. And I don't mean extended play, Elvis Presley. 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I want to ask a request for a song. 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

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I mean, I was shaking hands with this cat the other day, man. He just kept holding. I knew he was doing something. They were both doing something. And I got her home later, and I was telling her, listen, baby, I said, you try that one more time, I'm gonna cut off one of your fingers or pull out your nail or something like that. Nobody pulls that on Shell. I mean, nobody. 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I mean, you try that one more time, I'll tie you up, tie you behind my back, or put you in a cast, and nobody will give it to you, man. I've been telling you right now, Eddie, it's not gonna be this way from now on. I mean, I'll go the other way, man. 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I don't give a shit. I mean, I don't want to.

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2: 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After shock. The sexual transformation of a man into a woman will actually take place before your very eyes. Dr. Jekyll.
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2: An unnatural laboratory experiment transforms the brilliant young Dr. Jekyll into...
3: Sister Hyde. 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
2: Was she a man?
3: Or were they both?
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3: And Sister Hyde.
4: Men, wise in the ways of love, sensuously explore every part of the vagina with their eyes, fingers, and tongues, preparing their love partner for the highest levels of sexual excitement.

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And now then, I am extremely nervous since I read that. I was born in Slough and I still live in Slough. I've always liked living in Slough, but I don't like it now. I'm telling you this because I think you should know exactly the kind of person

0: Waverly Place or Bleecker Street? Let's see, was it Oregon 7, 29, 27, 29?
1: Hello, take one. Hi, I'm Ken Marlowe, author of that outrageous book, Mr. Madam, always dealing with sex and men, and I still am. As you can see, I'm just surrounded with them. In fact, I'm going to be coming to this theater soon, making a personal appearance. I'd like to meet you, and I'd like to have you meet the boys that do our films. Aren't they beauties? Scott, darling, bring me in the file card. Out in the lobby, you'll find these cards. If not, ask for one. Fill them out with your name, your address, and I will personally send you an invitation to meet the boys, the ones that are in my films. If you like them up here, think of how much better you like them when you meet them, when I bring them along. I hope to see you, but don't forget, invitation only, very personal, not advertised anywhere. See you. Say goodbye, boys. Bashful. I'm going to keep them that way, too. I hope you'll help me keep them that way when I bring them by. Fill out your card. See you soon.

0: And now, a strange bit. Yeah, a strange bit. Also virginity and time. This too you'll find in the park. Summertime. Greenwich Village. Yeah. Hot, hot, hot, hot, dirty, dirty, visiting crowds. Yeah. They come to see the beatniks. And they say people like Bob and like Ringo. And they aren't beatniks, you know. No, they're just beat characters. So, in other words, for the beatniks, they see themselves. And this is on virginity and time. Yeah, virginity and time. It's also a confession. Like I wrote an angel's ass one night, who said she's straight from heaven, yeah. I wrote an angel's ass one night, I had a taste of heaven. Oh, that angel's ass I wrote again, when many years elapsed. In search of heaven's chastity, I got a dose of claps, yeah, baby.
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0: Irish. 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Oh, that's the way my whiskey. Survive, he said, is the name of the game. What I give a shit about these people.
1: Scientists have found that the sun is a huge atom-smashing machine. The heat and light of the sun come from the nuclear reactions of hydrogen, carbon, nitrogen, and helium.
2: The sun is a mass of incandescent gas.

0: It is so hot that everything on it is a gas. 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
1: The sun is large.
0: If the sun were hollow, a million Earths could fit inside. And yet, the sun is only a middle-sized star.
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Be acting so merrily, I hope you like this little red monkey, for that funny monkey is me. Little red monkey, nobody else but me.

Hi, this is Barry White. Please join me on Friday, Saturday, and Sunday, May 8th, 9th, and 10th, for the first fucking thing. I'm cutting the fucking spot, Tony. Jesus. Hi, this is Barry White, and Paul Quinn College cordially invite you to a weekend in Texas on Friday, Saturday, one more time. Saturday and Sunday. Shit. Hi, this is Barry White, and Paul Quinn College cordially invites you to a weekend in Texas on Friday, Saturday, and Sunday, May 8th, 9th, and 10th. As the shit. Hi, this is Barry White.

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0: Several months have passed. 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And it's the end of a long summer.
1: Early the following morning,
2: we must beware of the future.
3: I can honestly attest to the fact that
4: I want to take a shit!

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0: When policemen break the law, then there isn't any law. Just a fight for survival.
1: Oh, please, put it back.
2: Well, here we are again, girls.
3: Oh! Atcha.
4: Is that you, Mr. Jerryfield? I'm scared as I can be. I knew this house was haunted, but my ghost has company. The place is full of ghostesses. They're creeping round about. My ghost has thrown the party.
5: Well, why don't you throw them out? Shut the door.
4: Ah, but they're coming through the window.
5: Well, shut the window.
4: Ah, they're coming through the door.
5: Well, shut the door.
4: Ah, they're coming through the window. Every ghost with a wife and kids and mother-in-law.
5: Certainly right.
6: Once in a nudist colony, a lady member cried, I really can't imagine how these strange men got inside. Then turning to a stranger, she said, kindly pardon me, this colony's for ladies. And the men said, so we see.
7: Well, shut the door.
8: Ah, but they're coming through the window.
7: Well, shut the window.
8: Yes, but they're coming through the door.
7: Well, shut the door.
8: Yes, but they're coming through the window.
6: Nature makes me wild when in the raw.
9: Was at the divorce court, and the judge with solemn face said, call the correspondents in this very serious case. A crowd of tinkers, tailors, soldiers, sailors, airmen too, came rushing in and filled the court. The judge said, that'll do, shut the door.
5: Ah, but they're coming through the window, my lud.
9: Well, shut the window.
5: Yes, but they're coming through the door, your worship.
9: Well, shut the door.
5: Yes, but they're coming through the window, your troopship.
9: Has this case been standing over since the war?
6: Now, a couple on their honeymoon once got an awful fright. Their bedroom bell went wrong and kept on ringing all the night. The room got full of waiters. They kept dashing in and out. But still the bell kept ringing, and we heard the bridegroom shout, shut the door.
4: Ah, but they're coming through the window.
8: No, shut the window.
4: Yes, but they're coming through the door.
8: Listen, knock, it closed the door.
4: Yes, but they're coming through the window.
8: I'll never honeymoon here anymore.
9: An ultra-modern lady took her bath one morning late, but she was interrupted by a plumber and his mate. They said, beg pardon, lady, it's your pipes we've come to mend. She said, hop it. There's an awful draught, my friend. Shut the door.
8: Oh, but it's coming through the window.
4: Well, shut the window.
8: Yes, but it's coming through the door.
4: Well, shut the door.
8: Yes, but it's coming through the window.
4: Why didn't I pull down that line before?

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1: 42. When did you have your first taste of sex? Well, it was probably playing post office at some party years and years ago. Let that be a clue to you. Say, at the speed the mail is delivered these days, I feel like I should wish this letter bon voyage. 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Mirror, mirror on the wall. 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This line works well, basically, because it's a straightforward compliment at a time when a girl really welcomes it. 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It'll make the girl just a tiny bit self-conscious about her vanity. 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

0: Shh. 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
2: Because it has big feet.

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The infected blood of the vampire was carried to Earth millions of years ago by the Tubatan vampire men of a distant galaxy far beyond this solar system. The strange chromatic radiations of deep dark space have created many ghastly mutations while they turn the air and everything in it into a one-colored mass of yellow, green, blue, or blood red.

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0: Thank you. 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It's also my wife's favourite song, so I'd like to dedicate it to you, Tanya. 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
1: Zeg, wat hoor ik daar?

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I'm talking about New York City, down at Maxis, Kansas City.

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1: Now we're gonna have to arrest April for singing that bad.

Batman. Help us smash the Viet Cong, Batman. Help us show them that they're wrong, Batman. Help us spread democracy. Get them high on LSD. 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'Cause I wanna be like you, Batman. Flash your bat sign over Lime Street. Batmobiles down every crime.

And nobody's written to me this week, as a matter of fact, but if you had, I'm sure you'd have said something along the lines of, "Hey, Fatso, how about a little Rodgers and Hammerstein?" 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

0: a symphony of sounds. And sounds. And sounds. And more sounds. All in the new Chad and Jeremy Columbias of Cabbages and Kings. It's the wildest, most way-out album you've ever heard. Highlighted by Chad and Jeremy's brilliant, biting commentary of today. Their original rock suite.
1: Overcrowded world, what happens now? 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
0: This is really something else. Something you must hear from beginning to end. Chad and Jeremy's Rock Suite in five fantastic movements, plus Rest in Peace and many other great selections. All in Of Cabbages and Kings.
1: And each man fails to see the lessons on the page of history.
0: The new Chad and Jeremy on Columbia Records. 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

The other day I was listening to a very beautiful performance of Wagner's opera, Die Walküre. And as most of you know, the role of Brunhilde is usually sung by a soprano, something like this. Well, having heard many of these Hayat-to-hos, an amusing thought struck me. As a result, I would like to give you my impression of how Hayat-to-ho might be sung if the role of Brunhilde were played by a very popular American crooner.

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This is Rudy Wagner and company. Now I really should sing Wotan, as opera lovers know, but I'd rather sing Brunhilde with my hi-to-hiya-to-ho.

0: When asked by all the Rhine maidens if the mountains are high would climb, I said if you're going to Valhalla, then your time is da-da-da-da. 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

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If creative new ideas belong in your today, your choice is an enviable one. 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We'll work together with ideas right out of tomorrow.

you're not a woman. Hi, this is Tommy James of Tommy James and Shondells. We've got a brand new album with a brand new sound. We call it Traveling. We know you're too hip to be hype, so get to know us. We'll be good to your head. Don't forget, Traveling on Roulette Records. Thank you, KOL.

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She opened with 76 Hormones from Music Man. And then she closed with, I've grown accustomed to your race. That's from My Fair Laddie by Loeb and Leopold. 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And Connie, or Mr. Hilton, I should say, was terribly, terribly sweet to me. 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And then he bought me the Leaning Tower of Pisa. We call it the Tilton Hilton, which in memoriam and all that sort of jazz, you know.

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1: With a man living in Los Angeles.
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4: God created man.
5: Woman created
6: the sin of
4: Adam
5: and Eve.
4: Faster than a streak of lightning. Mightier than the pounding surf. More powerful than a roaring hurricane. Adam, mighty as the world he mastered. Brawn against beast.
7: Flesh against fang.
4: Courage against claw.
5: Beauty more brilliant than the sun. 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Eve.
4: Blazing desire erupting into volcanic passion.
5: Lava bed of lust.
4: Swifter than an eagle. Tougher than a tiger. More majestic than the king of beasts. Adam.
5: Taste the forbidden fruit.
4: See.
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5: And Eve.
4: In volcanic color. Rated R. Under 17, not admitted without parents.

0: Don't let your dog curb you. 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
1: Over 100 million people have experienced the phenomenon of Emmanuel. 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Now she's back for the final act, Goodbye, Emmanuel, an all-new, all-different erotic adventure starring the sensational original Emmanuel, Sylvia Christel. Goodbye, Emmanuel is a voyage to new realms of joy, a journey to new peaks of pleasure. 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Goodbye, Emmanuel, rated R, under 17, not admitted without parent.

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0: When the moon comes up, we'll take you down. 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

Hi, Lonnie. This is Rudy Ray Moore, and I'd like to thank you for making my new record, Don't Go No Further, the Dolphin Pick of the Week. But hold on to your hat, brother, because there's something else. 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
1: 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I don't want to die.
0: You have nothing to fear. You have nothing to worry about.
1: No. Oh, no. Baby. Baby, come here.
2: What's wrong, Johnny? Do you want a doctor?
1: No, darling, no, I don't want a doctor. Look, darling, you know I want you to forgive me for all the wrong things I've done. I know I treat you wrong. I should fight you. I should cut people. I've done everything was wrong. I used to rob and steal and everything. But now, darling, I'm asking you to please forgive me for everything. Just forgive me. Baby, I want you.
2: Doctor! Oh, do something for her.
0: Well, I'm afraid there's nothing that I can do. I'm sorry. It's no need. Death have done its part. There's nothing we can do, Miss Munden, but I'll be glad to help you, Miss Mary. Be glad to help you in any way I can.

0: Johnny, we must go. 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Nothing to fear, to worry about. You must come with me now.
1: Mr. Death! Mr. Death, where are we going?
0: You have nothing to worry about.
1: Oh, Mr. Death, ain't we glad you came the wrong way? I don't want to go down that way. I want to go back up here where these people flying at.
0: You don't belong there. You belongs down here with this man.
1: Oh, Mr. Death, don't leave me. Where are you going? Where are you going? Who is that man there with the falcon tail? Who's that? Oh, it's getting warm. Oh, it's hot down here. It's getting awful hot. It's getting awful hot. I want some ice water. I want some ice water, some cold ice water. I feel it.
0: There's no ice water here. You get nothing but fire and brimstone.

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This man has been told to pierce his cheeks with arrows and suffer no pain or bleeding. And under the hypnotic spell of the witch doctor, he has actually done it. Such seeming miracles increase the witch doctor's hold on his people. But his influence is often an evil one, discouraging education and modern medicine, anything interfering with him.

0: Doctor, I'm a kid salesman, and I've got a problem.
1: You sure have. 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

0: Shakes!
1: Hi, I'm Bobby of The Happenings. 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

0: Pardon me, man?
1: Well, you was. My girl was night.
0: Yeah, it was me.
1: On a Saturday night.
0: It was me, all right.
1: In the bright moonlight.
0: Yeah.
1: I saw you a-hugging and a-kissing her with all of your might. Let me tell you, fella, it was a terrible sight. Sneaking out with my girl, thinking she was your girl, and doing it, yeah, doing it. Hugging and a-kissing her with all of your might on a Saturday night in the bright moonlight.

0: Yeah. Boy, you wait and I catch up with you.
1: Oh, yeah?
0: Yeah. Now, let's get in. Are ready?
1: Yeah.
0: We'll do it quick.
1: All right.
0: Pardon me, boy.
1: Pardon me, man.
0: What's your word?

0: in the bright moonlight.
1: Yeah, doing it.
0: Yeah. Boy, you had it.
1: Oh, yeah?
0: Yeah.
1: What are you gonna do about it?
0: You wait and find out.
1: I'm waiting.
0: Yeah? Boy, the next time I'm gonna be out there, and what I'm gonna have in my hand, you is never gonna see it.
1: Is that right?
2: La la la la la la la la la la la la la la la la la la la la la la la. Now, once upon a time, down south of the borderway, there lived a little family, Samba Mama and her little daughter, Little Red Rumberhood. Now, Samba Mama had baked a delicious cake and given it to her daughter to take to her grandma across the way in the woods. So Little Red Rumberhood was gaily off away singing, I have a cake, I have a cake for my grandma. But little did she realize as she's walking there through the woods, there hiding behind a tree was the villain, Tango Wolf. Tango Wolf sprung upon her and said, where do you go, little girl? She said, I'm going over to my grandma's house to bring her this delicious cake. La la la la la la la la la la. But little did she realize that Tango Wolf was planning to get there before her. So taking a shortcut through the woods, Tango Wolf got to grandma's house and knocked upon the door. It was a very big door, and a voice from within said, who's there? Tis only I, your little granddaughter, and I have a delicious cake for you. Come in, said the grandmother unsuspectingly. Tango Wolf walked over to the grandmother's bed, and before she realized, he sprung upon her and devoured her. Then changing into her clothes, he jumped into bed. There waiting for Little Red Rumberhood, who was gaily coming along singing, I have...

same, though. 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There's only I, your little granddaughter, and I have a delicious cake for you." "Come in," said Tango Wolf, disguised as the grandmother. Little Red Rum Hood, walking over to her grandmother's bed, noticed that she didn't look as she always did. She noticed her big white teeth. She said, "Grandma, where did you get those big white teeth?" "Yeah," said Tango Wolf. "They're my new 1970 plates. I just got them at the license bureau." And then she noticed all the hair on her grandmother's face. She said, "Grandma, where did you get all that hair?" She said, "Yeah." She says, "How you fix the blade?" With that, Tango Wolf ripped off the disguise, started to chase Little Red Rum around the room. She started to yell for help. "Help, help, help, Congo Woodsman!" And Congo Woodsman heard her scream, and he came quickly. With one quick sweep of his axe, he destroyed the wolf. And then, taking out the grandma, who was very much alive inside the wolf's stomach, they all lived happily ever after. It could happen, you know.

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1: Yeah.
2: 四八五零，
1: 慢慢咧。
2: 七二七。

Once upon a time in Kingston Town, there was a little boy named Bond. James Bond. James always had a thing about wanting to be a secret agent. He would sit in the classroom at school and daydream about all the missions he would be sent on and all the different countries he could go spying instead of listening to the teacher. After school, James would walk home and pretend to be calling HQ on the two-way radio he imagined he had hidden in the heel of his shoe, unbeknown to anybody else, of course. At the end of the day, he would lay down on his bed, announce to himself that mission had been accomplished, and before his mum yelled for him to put the light out, he would dream of standing before Her Majesty the Queen, wryly proclaiming, "In case there's trouble or we're under attack, have no fear, because Bond is black."

0: Usted sabe que en este día se celebra la fiesta del caudillo.
1: Sí, señor.
0: ¿A usted le importaría dirigirle un saludo particular?
1: Hombre, pues se lo voy a decir cantando.
0: Nos parece muy bien. Adelante, pues.
1: Vale, ¿no?
0: Adelante.

0: Los Angeles International Airport, Saturday, 2 a.m.
1: How many of them are there?
2: Four.
3: We think four.
0: The criminals seize the time and place to make their demands. The government sends one man to negotiate. Scorpion, he's the prime target on every international hit list, but so far, he's always hit first. Now, someone wants to take the sting out of Scorpion.
4: Got it.
5: They got my name.
6: How in the hell did they get my name?
0: Everyone he trusts is expendable. Everyone he loves is vulnerable.
6: He shot you.
0: And everything is suddenly very personal.
7: I'm not going to be embarrassed by this freewheeling top agent of yours. He feels he can do whatever he wants. I'm going to prove to him he can't.
8: Don't you go off on any personal vendetta. I want this done by the book.
0: Don Murray, Robert Logan, John Anderson, and introducing Tony Tulliners, martial arts champion, as Scorpion, the right man to choose. The wrong one to use. Scorpion, sting, and sting again.

Out in old Hawaii lives old Tamaaina Joe. He says he came from Jersey many long years ago. Says he would like to see the lights of old Broadway with his hula gal beside him. You will hear him say, 10 years on a tropical isle is enough

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What kind of talk is that? It's a conspiracy, that's what it is. They want to put Desi Arnaz out of business. Please believe me, I've been doing the rumba since I was a little boy. And my sacroiliac is still in pretty good shape. Besides, I've just been over to Roseland Ballroom where all the jitterbugs set the pace. Take my word, what I saw and heard, doggone near broke up the place. Beat me, daddy, with an 8-foot bar, cement mixer, putty, putty. 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I've done all the rock cutting. Ay, ay, ay, I'm gonna do. Tell the band to stop jiving and jumping. Stop stomping and thumping. Stop beating and bumping. I'm so tired of digging those chicks who are hep to those solid hat licks. And I'm flat on my feet from the beat while they're getting their kicks with tricks. They can have their mop, Ovaro Rini. Bop, hey, Baba Rooney. Stop, I'm going loony. What a tough situation I'm in. When I want to say, how have you been? Got to say, how you, Joe, what you know? Will you give me some skin? Your fin, that groovy jive is driving me to ruin. Because my head never knows what the rest of my body is doing. Hey, hey, there they go again. When you hear a band rocking and swinging, drums banging and binging, your ears begin ringing, and you can't even hear yourself dance. Try the rumba, you may find romance. With those brassy notes rooting and tooting, you haven't a chance. Tell the band to play more of those rumbas, play more of those sambas. Tell them to play more of those congas. If I try keeping up with this jive, I'll need doctors to keep me alive. With the rumba I dance, I've a much better chance to survive. So you people up here in the States, go ahead and keep swinging like Gates. Break your back till it's bent and go on being

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I'm a skywriter, a star brighter, far-sighted, anticipating, precipitating, participating, damsel, an example, what not, why not, let's get hot and disappear, disintegrate, reinvent the future, cultivate a culture craving, crusty, languorous,

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1: 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Bob.
2: 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And my copyrighted trademark stage band name, Mr. Paul Super Apple. 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Trademark. All music and words written and recorded, Mr. Paul Joseph Morali and Mr. Paul Super Apple. Apple love. Ladies and gentlemen, children of all ages around the beautiful country of the United States of America and the whole wide world, please welcome to my world, the Mr. Paul Super Apple.

Meet Puppets live on Snap in the KCRW Performance Studio. I'm Deirdre O'Donohue, Kurt Kirkwood, Chris Kirkwood, and Derek Bostrom, the threesome who have been our guests playing live for the last hour and 20 minutes, as a matter of fact. And we're going to play a little bit of music here that Derek Bostrom and I picked out earlier for you. And then the three of

0: Elena?
1: Yeah?
0: Would you mind telling me what's been bugging you all
1: week? Nothing, nothing.
2: Sam, oh, come on, we want to help
1: whatsoever.
2: You.
1: Nothing is.
2: Well, it's the same old story.
0: Oh, no.
2: Not again.
1: Yeah.

0: side. But then I spent so many nights thinking how he did me wrong.
1: But you grew strong.
0: Yes, I grew strong. And I learned how to get along.
1: So,
2: what's the problem?
0: Well, now he's back.
1: Oh, hell.
0: From outer space.
1: Are you
0: yes,
1: sure?
0: I just walked in to find him here with that sad look upon his face.
1: You should have changed his
0: mind. I know.
1: You should have made him leave his
0: head.
1: Well, why didn't you?
0: Oh, hell, I would have done so had I known that he'd be back to bother me.
1: Well, let him go.
0: I will.
1: Walk out that door.
0: Okay, I'll tell him, turn around and get out. You're not welcome anymore. Were you the one who tried to hurt me with goodbye?
1: He thought she crumbled.
0: Yeah.
1: Thought she'd lay down and die.
0: Oh, no, not me.
1: Not you.
0: I will survive.
1: Sure you will.

0: I can't help it. I can't get them out of my mind. I cannot help it. One day I love them, the next day I hate them. Then I love them again, the day I love them. What?
1: He's such a louse.
0: Yeah. And you are such a mouse. Oh, come on, Millie. You just never have been in love. That's the whole story.
2: What are you talking about?
0: I don't remember you being in love.
2: What about Robert?
0: Robert?
2: Yes.
0: What Robert? Oh, my God in heaven, I can't believe this. You don't mean Robert Snodgrass, that jerk. Oh, my Lord. The difference, Robert Taylor, Robert Redford.
1: Robert De Niro.
0: Robert Shapiro. Robert Snodgrass. Did you like Robert Snodgrass, Edie?
1: I never cared for Millie's taste for men.
0: Neither did I.
2: Let's not change the subject.
0: Okay, but you know what?
2: What?
0: What? You really have opened my eyes, Millie. A jerk is a jerk. And I'm getting rid of mine right now. I'm going to hold my head up high.
2: Higher.
0: Higher. Now you'll see me.
2: Oh, yes.
0: Somebody new.
2: Amen. You're not that chained up little person still in love.
0: That's true.
2: Imagine dropping in and just expects you to be free.
0: Now I'm saving all my loving for someone who's loving me.
2: Good.
0: I will survive.
2: I will survive.
0: As long as there's the three of us, I know I will survive. I'm going to change that stupid lock. I'm going to throw away that key.
2: No man deserves to have it unless we all agree.
0: I will survive.
2: I will survive.
0: As long as there's the three of us.

0: Hey, wait a minute. You know what?
1: What?
0: I just saw him leave. He's gone.
1: Gone?
0: Yeah, and you know what?
1: What?
0: I don't really care.
2: We washed him out of her hair.
0: Yeah.
2: Yeah.
0: And you know what?
1: What?
0: I don't feel an ounce of pain.
2: That's because we broke that chain.
0: You have some out of her hair.

0: Sophie, dear, I think you're much too stout. Right away they suggest the diet they think best. They make me sick, I wish they'd cut it out. I don't want to get thin, I don't want to get thin. Why should I, when I'm all right as I am? Those slender-waisted mamas, they make me laugh. My goodness, men like to see a little fore and aft. I don't want to reduce, furthermore, what's the use? When the men follow me around like Mary's lamb. The girls who talk of dieting, gee, they get on my nerves. If you want to keep your husband straight, show him a lot of curves. I don't want to get thin. You can laugh and you can grin, but I'm doing very well the way I am.
1: Miss Tucker, I think you could do with a pound less or two.
0: Look what's talking. If he'd close one eye, he'd look like a needle. Mind your own business, Teddy. I'm satisfied to be the way I am. I've got a lot of what I've got, and my friends love it. Mind you, they're no vegetarians. They like their meat and plenty of it.
1: Well, I think you could spare a pound here or there.
0: Nobody is asking you, young man. Keep your mind on your music.
1: I can't when you're around.
0: Look where I am not.
1: I can't see that far.
0: All right, I'll buy you some field glasses. I'm fat, and I know it, and I intend to stay fat.
1: Miss Tucker, you shouldn't say fat. In the best places, they say one is stout.
0: In the best places, I'm fat. As I was saying, folks, I'll eat anything.
1: Anything?
0: Anything.
1: You won't eat ham.
0: Well, we leave politics and religion out of it. I've noticed one thing, girls. You can store this in your dome. All the married men who run after me have skinny wives at home.
1: You'll have to be much thinner to attract the young sheiks.
0: Don't worry, I'm doing all right with the Spaniards and the Greeks. I don't want to lose weight. The boys tell me I'm great, and my sweetheart loves me just the way I am. I have no fear that he'll go chasing round with other mamas. He may find one who will fill my shoes, but not my pajamas. I don't care what I weigh. I eat pie every day. I hate pineapples, and I don't care for lamb. I'll tell you very frankly, I weigh 163. But many a sunny boy has tried to climb upon my knees. And I don't want to get thin. You can laugh and you can grin, but I'm doing very well the way I am.

0: Oupa. Oubla vadou, oubla vodo, oubla vadou, oubla vodo. Ah ah.
1: Devil's Dyke.

As producer of this film, I would like to make the following statement. This motion picture is a vicious expose of a part of the young generation, that sick generation who must ravage and plunder for their kicks. Scenes of such brutal honesty will be shown on this screen that we strongly recommend that impressionable young people, or those people of any age, who are upset or affected by scalpel slashing, arm twisting, axe hacking motorcycle maniacs, now close their eyes for the remainder of this coming attraction, and further recommend these people do not attend any showing of this film. Thank you.